engines are all trimming their wicks. Yes, the whirlwind is in the thorn tree. It's hard for thee to kick against the bricks. Till Armageddon, no shalav, no shalom. Then the father hen will call his chickens home. And the wise men will bow down before the throne. And at his feet they'll cast their golden crowns. When the man comes around, whoever is unjust, let him be unjust still. Whoever is righteous, let him be righteous still. Whoever is filthy, let him be filthy still.

Sometimes you can be lost, you can be found. I've been lost. I've been lost again. Then I've been found. Then I found myself, but I'm constantly finding myself.

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Where how'd you get to look so good? And how'd you get a smile like that? I know that there's that effects.

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Up the ghost.

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I know it must have hurt you. It must have hurt your pride.

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You wouldn't like it here. There ain't no entertainment, and the judgments are severe. The maestro says it's Mozart, but it sounds like bubblegum. When you're with

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It was just the other night. Most of you was naked, but some of you was lame. The same.

said, Mary, we've been alone too long. Let's be alone together. Let's see if we're that strong.

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When they ask you how you're doing, of course you say you can't complain. If you're squeezing,

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That's enough about that, ain't trying to debate. Hold up, hang on, wait a second, that's my train, now I'm late.

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It's hard for thee to kick against the pricks. Till Armageddon, no shalom, no shalom. Then the father hen will call his chickens home. And the wise men will bow down before the throne. And at his feet, they'll cast their golden crowns. When the man comes around, whoever is unjust, let him be unjust still. Whoever is righteous, let him be righteous still. Whoever is filthy, let him be filthy still. Listen to the words long written down.

let's dance. Or fear that life is all. Or let's sway. You could look into my eyes.